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O-Town is in the building. 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

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Drop the message, send no informer, can't tarry. Hit bun me face, some fool without a talk about them a warrior. Maria, tell me where the boy them do a Florida, eh? In a me house, MTV

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0: Check out After Hours with Kamen Kelly. Sunday through Thursday, 10 p.m. to 2 a.m. Kamen Kelly helps you wind down with those baby-making joints. Yeah. It all happens right here. After Hours with Kamen Kelly. 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

0: 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Hip-hop, jazz, neo-soul. 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

cold, you can plead the fifth. 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
0: Check out After Hours with Kamen Kelly. Sunday through Thursday, 10 p.m. to 2 a.m. Kamen Kelly helps you wind down with those baby-making joints. Yeah. It all happens right here. After Hours with Kamen Kelly. 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
4: 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You can keep it on all day, every day. We are live from the MIA. We're in the mix on Live from the MIA.

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Oh yeah. 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
0: We're in the mix on Live from the MIA.

Oh yeah. Oh yeah. DJ Ebony, the Easy Brother of New York. Getting deep on you right about now. Yeah.

Yeah, it's house music all night long. Make sure you follow me on the gram.

Oh yeah. DJ Edward A, the Easy Brother of New York, also known as Mr. Def Jam. Take your pick. Either one is apropos for the moment. It's house music all night long. Oh yeah. It's what we do. Make sure you share the link. Let your family, friends, and house music lovers around the globe know the best house music is played right here, right now.

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0: 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Yeah. It all happens right here. 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

0: Hello, Virgos and Libras, and hello to you too. 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
0: Let's kick off the birthday party with none other than Tyler Perry, born September 13th. Tyler has to be one of the most prolific creators in all of Hollywood. Whether it's acting, producing, directing, or writing, Tyler Perry does it all. He's got deals with Netflix and Amazon, and you will certainly see his films at your local cinema this summer. I can imagine the advice Tyler Perry would give to all of us is simple, and Prince says it best. Here's a top 10 now.

We're saying happy birthday to everyone born in September on today's Top 10 Now and Then. And it is a month with some real beautiful women and men, too. You'll want to stay with us for the entire list, but let me name a few just to whet your appetite. How about Christina Milian, born September 9th, and Salma Hayek, who celebrated on September 2nd. Or ladies, take a note that Idris Elba was born on the 6th, and Keanu Reeves celebrates on the same day as Salma Hayek. Now, all of these folks might have made an impression on you. Maybe they even drove you crazy, but not all the way. Now, here's music. Soulchild, born September 18th with Half Crazy, a Top 10 Now and Then future classic.

0: One sign is characterized as being practical and modest, while the other is charming and diplomatic. This is Top 10 Now and Then. While Will Smith and Jada Pinkett Smith share a month, they were born under different astrological signs. Care to venture a guess who's the Virgo and who's the Libra? While you're thinking, take a listen to Just the Two of Us from our number 10 birthday artist, Will Smith.
1: My dad is a very sensitive subject.

0: good song. How much am I getting paid for this, Dad?
1: That was Will Smith, Libra, born September 25th, and married to Virgo Jada, born September 18th. You're listening to Top 10 Now and Then, saying happy birthday with a song and checking in with G.C. Cameron, the former lead singer of the group The Spinners, born September 21st. He tells us about this classic track.
2: You know, it's a shame it's a Stevie Wonder production. The song was written by Sarita, Stevie's ex-wife, the late Sarita, and Mr. Lee Gary, along with Stevie Wonder. And during that time, we just all kind of hung out together, you know? It was family, it was love, the competition was good and healthy love. To do music at that capacity, or at this capacity, was really very interesting to meet, know that many giants, young giants at that time. You know, after Vietnam and the Marine Corps and listening to Motown music all those years, to become a part of the machine, in a sense, if you would, to produce this music, to bring it out, and that has been really one of the highlights of my life.
1: The Spinners are number 9 on the Top 10 Now and Then Virgo and Libra Party. Here's It's a Shame.

If you want to say happy birthday to someone next month, hit me up at rick at top10nowandthen.com. Lots of jazz and blues greats celebrating birthdays in September. Say happy, happy to BB and Freddie King, as well as John Coltrane, Earl Klugh, and Roy Ayers. As an integral part of the group Jodeci and one half of KC and JoJo, Cedric K. Haley, you're going to know him as KC, celebrated on the 2nd, and he's here now with his partner to share their biggest tune, All My Life, a number one from back in the summer of 1998 on Top 10 Now and Then.

Virgo is an earth sign and Libra is an air sign. Which category do you fall under? It's top 10 now and then. And Nile Rodgers is a Virgo, born September 19th. Virgos are associated with sensations. Now, I always get a good feeling when I hear Chic, and I hope you do too. These are the good times on Top 10 Now and Then September Birthday Countdown.

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1: What does the T in T-Pain stand for? Tallahassee Pain. His hit with Jamie Foxx back in 08 was nothing but pleasure, and even won a Grammy. Happy birthday to Fahim Rashad Najam, born on the last day of September. It's T-Pain and Jamie Foxx, number 8 with Blame It, on Top 10 Now and Then.

It's a happy birthday edition of Top 10 Now and Then, wishing all September babies the best. As you've probably heard prior to her passing, Aretha Franklin personally picked Jennifer Hudson to play her on screen in her biopic, Respect. Jennifer said it was a combination of her roles in Dreamgirls and The Color Purple, plus a similar and in common backstory between the two that led to the Queen of Soul's decision to cast her. Let's let the spotlight shine on Jennifer Hudson, born September 12th. It's number 7 on the Top 10 Now and Then September Birthday Countdown.

It's one of the very few hip-hop singles to have two smash hits on it. This is Top 10 Now and Then, and we take you back to 1985. And the 12-inch single is What's Happening. The Get Fresh crew featured MC Ricky D, who would later be known as Slick Rick. Slick Rick did the rapping, but what made the crew stand out was the beatboxing of Dougie Fresh, born September 17th. He could imitate virtually every drum sound imaginable. So now you know, Lottie Dottie was the B-side to this Top 10 Now and Then classic track, The Show.

Septem means seven in Latin. And I guess we can surmise that September used to be the seventh month of the year. This is Top 10 Now and Then, and somewhere along the line, it changed to become the ninth month. The flower for September is the morning glory, and it was fun while I was living in Phoenix to see Cece Peniston blossom as a performer. She worked her way through talent and beauty contests, and when this one finally hit, it was a big party. Happy birthday to Cece Peniston, born September 6th. Finally, it's part of the September birthday countdown on today's Top 10 Now and Then.

0: 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If we read it on the air, we'll send you some great music. LA and the world have been receiving gifts from the Whispers for decades, but sadly, we will now only get gifts from Wallace, as his twin brother Walter passed away earlier this summer. They shared a September 23rd birthday. We talked to them recently about one of their many hits.
1: And the Beat Goes On was produced by Leon Silvers, and that was before we had the drum machines, and it was very interesting because he started on his hands and knees with the bass drum and went on up to the snare and the tom-tom and eventually the cymbals. And I'm telling you, we all knew when that song was finished that it was a smash. And I mean, when nobody did scratching their head about, is this a hit? We knew this was a hit.
0: The Whispers, our number six birthday artist, are here with And the Beat

0: Birthday Countdown gets back. We talk with David Lewis from Atlantic Star and one of the beauties from En Vogue. And we say happy birthday to one of the boys. It's all coming up on the most unique countdown show on the radio today.
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0: 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Happy birthday, Bobby Purify, born September 2nd. Here's I'm Your Puppet on Top 10 Now and Then.

We're saying happy birthday to everyone born in September, and it's a month with some real beautiful women. Let me add one more to the mix you may remember. Lola Falana, born 9/11, who was once married to one of the Tavares, Butch to be exact. They're now here with the Top 10 Now and Then classic track, It Only Takes a Minute.

Let's kick it back now for a track that was bumping back in 2000. It wasn't scary, but it was dangerous. Here's Mystical, born September 22nd, and Danger, a top 10 now and then future classic. You know what?

0: It's the September birthday countdown on today's Top 10 Now and Then. And in 1980, they had a Grammy Award for Best Disco Recording. Guess who won it? Yep, Gloria Gaynor, born September 7th, gives us I Will Survive on Top 10 Now and Then.
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12: 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Patrice Rushen, who was born on the last day of the month of September, with Forget Me Nots on the top 10 Now and Then September Birthday Countdown.

0: saluting September with a birthday wish for all born in the month that has the sapphire as its stone. Terry Ellis, one of the four beautiful jewels that formed the female vocal group En Vogue, celebrates a birthday September 5th. We talked with them recently about Don't Let Go, Love.
1: I remember when we first heard that song, we took a listen to it and we were deciding whether we're going to do it. And then when all of us heard it, we thought, that's a hit.
2: Yeah.
1: That was a cool song.
2: And it was for the Set It Off soundtrack, too, so it was really, really cool.
0: Happy birthday, Terry Ellis. En Vogue is our number 5 birthday artist on the September birthday.

0: Top 10 Now and Then with a musical birthday wish for all of you born this month. Did you know that in September, the weather is the same in Los Angeles as it is in Rio in March, and vice versa? Time now to say happy birthday to one-fourth of Boys to Men, Sean Stockman, born September 26th. The fellas are here with one of their million-selling hits on Top 10 Now and Then.
1: It's like a soft drink.
2: Wine was the person that really didn't want to write the song because he didn't want to disappoint his father.
1: He's the youngest.
2: He was the youngest, so you know he didn't want to write such a risque type of record. So when it came time to record it, the original song has a little bit of Mike in it and his girlfriend at the time. And, you know, they doing all the moaning and groaning and stuff like that. And, you know, Wine walks in while we're recording it, and Wine goes off. He's like, I can't do it. What do you say, Nate?
3: This is not how it's supposed to be. I didn't make this song.
1: My dad is not going to be proud of me.
3: And storms out the room.
2: And everybody paused for a second.
3: Me and Sean looked at each other like,
2: all right, take it from the top. So, you know, but
1: Sound like no wimp. Like, I was mad.
3: At the end, when you said my dad is not going to be proud of me, you had a little bit of in it.
2: Yeah,
3: maybe
2: yeah,
3: not the whole segment, but at the end,
2: it was a little song.
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0: September babies, rejoice. It's your show today on Top 10 Now and Then, with music from the stars you share the month with. In the 80s, Atlantic Star was one of the premier groups on the R&B scene. They gave us some real good songs that still get played on the radio today. Birthday Boy, Atlantic Star member David Lewis, who blows out candles on the 8th, talks about Secret Lovers.
1: That song went on as the band turns out. At that time, my brothers were working on a project with Barbara Weathers and Silver Shadow and Secret Lovers, and it was another song called Big Boy Games. So what we decided to do at that time, because Sharon had left the group and she went on to pursue her own solo career, we incorporated Barbara Weathers into the Atlantic Star situation, and then the songs that we cut on her, we used Secret Lovers, and we just incorporated those songs into the record, and then Secret Lovers just blew up. So Secret Lovers went on to become a gold single, and the rest, again, is history.
0: Secret Lovers from Atlantic Star with David Lewis is on Top 10 Now and Then.

It's the Top 10 Now and Then Birthday Bash for you Virgos and Libras. And it was all the way back in 2003 that Ruben Studdard celebrated his win over Clay Aiken by just 100,000 votes on American Idol Season 2. Ruben celebrates his birthday on September 12th, and he had a nice hit with this one back in 2004. Here is Sorry 2004. Happy birthday, Ruben Studdard from Top 10 Now and Then.

0: It's down to the cream of the crop on the September birthday countdown on Top 10 Now and Then. The premier male vocal group are waiting in the wings as we celebrate the birthday of two of their former members, and Big Bad Barry White shares his musical gifts with us coming up on the most unique countdown show on the radio today.
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0: We've got a lot of stories about the Temptations here in the archives at Top 10 Now and Then, but what I don't think we have is how Eldridge Bryant left the group. There are differing opinions, but one thing is for sure, that Paul Williams replaced him, and soon the Temps' fate changed. It was Paul Williams who taught the Temps how to dance. Nonetheless, Eldridge Bryant was one of the originals, and he celebrated a birthday on the 28th of September. Listen in now as Otis Williams, the last living original Temptation, tells us about that great dancing group.
10: I have to give that credit to the late, great Paul Williams. Paul was very responsible for us being noted for our choreography, because when we would get together to rehearse, we would stand there and rehearse whatever song that we were singing. And we started off singing Gene McDaniel's 100 Pounds of Clay. And then we went to this and that and whatever. And then one day Paul said, now look, we just can't stand here and sing. Yes, that's boring. We got to, you know, dance, do some choreography. We got to sell sex. And I never will forget Eddie and myself said, man, I can't dance. I'm stiff as a box. I'll go starch. And things went on, and we started practicing, and we became more fluid. And next thing you know, we were getting a lot of, man, did you see those guys? How they go down to that little dip and all those kind of moves that we were doing. So people started looking for us to do it after that. But Paul Williams was the catalyst. And then came the late, great Charlie Atkins, who defined us, shined us. And we got ready to go into the Copacabana and the smart rooms, like in Vegas and what have you. So, but Paul was the starter. He was the catalyst.
0: Let's go back for a classic now on Top 10 Now and Then. Get ready from our number 3 birthday group, The Temptations.

It's two in a row from one of the greatest groups of all time, The Temptations. And Ollie Woodson was another in a long line of vocalists for The Temps, and I think he was vastly underrated. Ollie Woodson was born on September 12th. Listen in now as he puts some soul with a capital S into this ode to the ladies. Here's Treat Her Like a Lady that, incidentally, Ollie co-wrote. The Temps are number 3 on today's Top 10 Now and Then.

0: It was a pretty good day for soul music on September 12th, regardless of the year. Not only did Ollie Woodson of the Temps claim that day, but so does the one and only Barry White, born September 12th, 1944. Barry's one-of-a-kind voice led him through many doors that most performers only dream of. But it was way more than the voice. The man was simply a master musician. Let's do two from the maestro now, one then and one now, or at least more recent. From the Top 10 Now and Then archives, Barry White talks about this classic track.
1: That song was a country and western song. This was called You the First, the Last, My In Between. I changed the melody, changed the rhythm, I changed the whole song to You're the First, My Last, My Everything. If you look on that song, it ain't just Barry White. On that song, you see Peter Radcliffe and Tony Seppi's name on it. Because I took their song and

0: You're the first, my last, my everything from our number two September birthday artist, Barry White. Fast forward to 1994, as the late Gerald Levert pens a funky track that would become one of Barry's biggest hits ever. It went number one in 1994, and Practice What You Preach is from our number two September birthday artist, Barry White.
1: So, what do you want to do? I'm here, baby. I'm ready, baby.

0: It's Top 10 Now and Then, looking at the birthday babies from September. When we get back, it's with the number ones on the most unique countdown show on the radio today.
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everyone. Hello and welcome to another edition of Top 10 Now and Then. We're taking another trip through this great country today, rolling down the Soul Highway. Destination, New York City. The bedrock of so much music that we hold near and dear. So come on along as we take a bite of the apple and even some of its neighbors, saluting the city that gave us hip-hop, salsa, and was the first real home to punk rock. It was New York City that gave birth to the cool of jazz and the heat of disco. As we'll hear today, it has given us an R&B legacy that is unparalleled. Soul Highway, New York City, on today's Top 10 Now and Then. So what do you say? Let's get moving. It's Brooklyn's own Brass Construction, whose leader was Randy Mueller. We're going to hear from Randy again later. No, he never had a solo career, but he was the founder of the group Sky. Right now, it's Brass Construction's only number one from the bicentennial year. Moving is a Top 10 Now and Then classic track.

It's a look at the best of the best from the Big Apple on today's Top 10 Now and Then. And she's looking really good for a woman who recently had her 56th birthday. This one, featuring Ja Rule from the New York City borough Queens, goes back a couple of decades to 2001. And today it's a Top 10 Now and Then classic track for J-Lo and Ja Rule.

0: Imagine a World Without Hip Hop. It's Top 10 Now and Then, showing love for the home of hip hop, New York City. And if it wasn't for a core group of DJs who had the vision to combine the words of the street and the beats of the day's hottest sounds, we might have never heard the music that changed urban culture. A major part of that core was Grandmaster Flash, a simply unrivaled DJ who back in the day teamed up with the Furious Five to send us a message. And here it is on Top 10 Now and Then.
1: It's like a jungle sometimes. It makes me wonder how I keep from going under.

0: 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If we read your list on the air, we'll send you something real cool. They were disco's greatest band. And yes, they were a band. Jazz-trained Nile Rodgers and Bernard Edwards put together a sound that only real musicians could. And the result was the freshest sound to come along in years. Although Nile Rodgers said in the beginning there was a little confusion on who was in the band.
1: The very first Chic album, Bernard and I knew that we didn't look chic. So we wanted to have a cover that looked like it was the group Chic. So we hired two models and put them on the cover. And people thought the two girls that were on the cover of the first Chic album were the girls from Chic. So when we started doing concerts and it was only one girl up front, people would actually come to us at the end of the show and say, yo, what happened to the other girl? They thought she got fired already. And we went, what do you mean, what other girl? That, oh, we said, no, that's just the cover.
0: Listen closely for another New Yorker we'll hear later, Luther Vandross singing on this classic Chic track. Here's Everybody Dance from our number 9 group on the New York City Countdown.

0: It's the New York Soul Highway Countdown on Top 10 Now and Then. And the influence of New York on virtually everything in the arts was felt across the world, and most assuredly it was felt across the river in Jersey City, just a short ferry ride away and home to Kool & the Gang. Robert Kool Bell tells us about the origins of Kool & the Gang.
1: We started back in 1964. At that time, we called ourselves the Jazzy Acts. And then the name was changed to the New Dimensions. And then the Soul Town Band. And in 1968, we changed the name to Kool & the Flames. At that time, you had James Brown and the Famous Flames. So we tried to come up with something that would be hip. And so we decided, why don't we change Flame to Gang and call it Kool & the Gang. And he said, yeah, that kind of works. And that was the beginning of Kool & the Gang.
0: You can hear New York City in their music, what with the jazz elements, horns and all. We go back to the holidays in 1984 for this fresh one from Kool & the Gang on Top 10 Now and Then.

0: do they call it the Big Apple? 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And the term Big Apple was originally used by a sports writer who used it in reference to horse racing. It stuck for a while, and then in the 70s, the city itself began to market the term, and the rest, as they say, is history. Whether it's the Big Apple, Gotham, or the city that never sleeps, man, did they ever give us some great music. Stick around for Aaliyah, Keith Sweat, and much more when the most unique countdown show on the radio returns.
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New York through and through. It's the Top 10 Now and Then Soul Highway Countdown. In New York City, the music was so prolific that you could have a successful band for a couple of years and then do it all over again. Kashif was a member of the BT Express, and as we mentioned earlier, Randy Muller was in Brass Construction, but later he founded Sky. Here is their Brooklyn-based sound now on the Top 10 Now and Then Soul Highway Countdown. It's Call Me from Sky.

Sadly, this segment of the show has a couple of shining stars who left us too soon. It's the Soul Highway Countdown on Top 10 Now and Then. And did you know that, like Tupac, Aaliyah was born in New York, Brooklyn to be specific? You probably know she was raised in Detroit, and I'm sure you know she had plenty of hits. Here is her first ever, and it went to number one. It's Back and Forth from our number 7 New Yorker, Aaliyah, on Top 10 Now and Then.

Unlike the Yankees, this cat only really had one ring. It's top 10 now and then, paying props to New York. And bigger things were expected from Gregory Abbott. They just never materialized. But today, he gets to step up to the plate again. Harlem-born Gregory Abbott is here with a top 10 now and then classic track, Shake You Down.

0: home to everyone from George Gershwin to Tito Puente, the birthplace of punk, CBGBs, and, of course, Studio 54. We wave the flag high for New York City on today's Top 10 Now and Then. And coming up, we salute the birthplace of hip-hop, plus Rick James and Mariah Carey, too. Stick around. It's the most unique countdown show on the radio today.
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7: We're traveling down the Soul Highway, stopping in New York this week. It's Top 10 Now and Then, and Freddie Jackson pretty much ruled the charts in the mid-80s with his sophisticated soul balance. And he's here to tell us about Rock Me Tonight.
8: When I found out that I had a number one record, I was in Europe doing promotion for the Rock Me Tonight album. And my manager called me in Europe and said, "We got it. We got a number one record." And my reaction was, "That's nice." You know, I didn't even know what it meant.

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0: back to the city, but not before another stop, this time out on the island. Long Island, home to Mariah Carey. It's the Soul Highway Countdown on Top 10 Now and Then, and I learned something today. I learned that when Mariah sings in that ultra-high voice, that's called the whistle register. And now you know. Mariah says she really takes care of that voice.
1: There are certain ways that I treat my voice. It's a very delicate instrument, but it's like I try not to belt and scream when I don't have to. But I have a really unique set of vocal cords, and so I have to be really delicate with them in terms of sleeping a certain amount of hours so that when I do perform, I can hit the high notes, the low notes, and have that middle register. And a lot of different people along the way have helped me learn about that, like Aretha Franklin taught me, don't be around air conditioning. Luther Vandross, God rest his soul, taught me about humidifying my throat and making sure I was always under the right conditions in terms of that and not being around pollutants and stuff. So, you know, all that's really important.
0: Our number five New York City songbird, Mariah Carey, is on today's Top 10 Now and Then with her number one song from 2008, Touch My Body.
2: MC.

there's a city in the world that can claim to have been the petri dish for so many styles of music. It's the Soul Highway Countdown on Top 10 Now and Then. And the development of both jazz and disco in the streets of New York City made those styles swing. And the spice and salsa, that was cultivated in the barrios of Spanish Harlem. But it's probably hip-hop for which New York City will always get the most notoriety. Listen in now as we give you a taste of three seminal New York hip-hop artists: Afrika Bambaataa, Run DMC, and the Notorious B.I.G.

It's our cruise down the Soul Highway in New York City. 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You can follow me on Instagram at Noontime, N-U-H-N-T-I-M-E. How about sharing a top 10 list with us, and we'll share something with you. The man who, along with Jay-Z, probably cashed the most chips out of the game of hip-hop would have to be Sean Puffy Combs. His trials and tribulations over the summer of 2025 are well documented, and while his career path and his office space has changed, there's no denying his musical legacy. Check out I'll Be Missing You from the man with at least three names. P. Diddy is one of them.

0: away from top 10 now and then, Whitney Houston. Even though she was a bridge and tunnel girl, today we put her in the New York City mix. And we'll hear from a cat who has the singing chops like many of his idols from the past. That plus two other New York starlets and an around-the-way girl, all coming up on the most unique countdown show on the radio today.
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0: He's covered a lot of bases, from rapper to TV to film to record exec to clothing line, all the while maintaining his status in the rap game. Rarely do you see a five-decade career in hip-hop and more, but LL Cool J has pulled it off. For all you around-the-way gals, this one is for you.
8: Me, I like ladies, you know, a lot. Mm-hmm. So I like to express myself and let them know that I like them and love them and want them. Learn, you know what I'm saying? That's all it is.

This is Top 10 Now and Then with Gotham City's Best. Now, like all Jerseyites, Whitney Houston had to cross a bridge to get to the city. But I think she was close enough to be classified a New York City girl. Our number 4 New York artist, Whitney Houston, is here with You Give Good Love on Top 10 Now.

0: the late Whitney Houston and You Give Good Love.
1: Yeah.
0: I know she's not exactly from New York City, but that's kind of like saying Sinatra is more closely tied to his hometown of Hoboken, New Jersey, than he is to the Big Apple. Another homeboy with a New Jersey hometown, Jaheim, is here now, and he comes as close as any to the vocal stylings of one of his idols, Luther Vandross, who we'll hear a little bit later.
2: I remember seeing Luther sing Any Love, and his cat was in there singing. Ever since then, I got into the game. I was like, yeah, I could do it. And that's what changed my life.
0: Right now, here's Put That Woman First from Jaheim. This is the Soul Highway Countdown, Destination New York.

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The title Queen of Hip Hop Soul can seem lame at times, but you know what? The queen part is what makes it stand out, and she deserves it. Mary J. Blige, no matter what we call her, managed to put together a sound that forged the emotions of her upbringing with relevant street beats that became the mold for what R&B stands for. No one can duplicate what she and her pack of great

0: Picking the top artist in New York City is kind of like picking your favorite cab driver. In other words, impossible. But coming up, we have two that would make it there and two that would make it anywhere. They represent two different sides of the R&B coin, yet share the one ability that is an absolute must in a singer. The ability to communicate with the listener. The best from New York City are minutes away on the most unique countdown show on the radio today.
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2: 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Yeah. 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
0: We're traveling down the Soul Highway, stopping in New York this week. What makes Alicia Keys our number two New York artist is the body of work she's put together. I mean gold, platinum records, TV and movies, not to mention her philanthropic pursuits and endeavors in the art world. You'll still find her on The Voice. She wrote a Tony-nominated play, Hell's Kitchen, but she's also taken a step back from the biz to raise a family and strengthen her relationships. It's said to have made her very happy. Let's turn now to one of Alicia's favorite songs, and she tells us why.
11: Certain songs, they just are already written. And this was one of those songs. It's just there, and it's just... So what I love about it is that it's so raw, you know what I mean? I love the way that it has the kind of my classical piano style in it, but it also has this... I've been using a lot of vintage keyboards, so it has that Ill Jupiter vintage sound that I got in there. And then the beat is just crazy pulsating. So it's different for me, and then the way that I'm singing is kind of like really spacious and emotional and that kind of thing. But the words are real simple, and the vibe is real simple, and it feels good. And you just want to say that when you got something good, don't let anybody get in the way of that, period.

0: could take the show and run overtime into the next DJ shift with all the great music I'd like to share with you from our number one New York artist, Luther Vandross, on today's Top 10 Now and Then. But we can't. So let's let Luther tell us about one of his favorite concerts.
1: Once a record was had and I went back and we played Madison Square Garden, that was an amazing feeling. You know, my mother and my sisters were both alive then, and they were there. And it was just, you know, it was incredible, the support you get and your friends and knowing that they're out there. And it was a great night. I would certainly cite that night as one of them.
0: The one and only Luther Vandross is our number one artist on the Soul Highway New York countdown. On Top 10.

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All summer long, we've been taking you on road trips across this vast land of ours on the Soul Highway. We visited great cities where the music that we love was born and raised. However, that music and the artists that we hold near and dear didn't just stay in one place. We showed you how Memphis influenced Chicago, and how Chicago influenced New York City, and how the music planted seeds all over the country and, yes, the world. So we decided to build a bridge on the Soul Highway, and that bridge will take us across the water and around the globe as we spread the Soul Highway worldwide. We'll take you from England to Jamaica, from Canada to Mexico, with stops all over the map. Welcome to the International Soul Highway on today's Top 10 Now and Then. We've surely influenced their music, and they have surely influenced ours. From the Beatles to Sam Smith, England has been a source of some truly great music. Let's get an earful from one of the most soulful voices to come along in years. Here is Sam Smith, number 10 now on the International Soul Highway. Guess it's true.

0: It's the Soul Highway International style, and this next act started in Jamaica and then moved over to England. Their biggest hit came to us in 1979, and it is still fresh today. At number 10 then, it's Rick Bailey of Delegation to tell us about Oh Honey. On top 10 now and then.
1: In Europe, we're known for other stuff. We're more up-tempo, you see? Yeah, it's more like disco jam sort of stuff. That's what we're known for mostly over there, you know? So this was quite a shock to us because it was on the album. It was like a stocking filler, if you like, on the album. And then we got the news that, you know, it was a hit. We were pleased, but, you know, it's just not our normal stuff.

0: Spanning the globe on the Top 10 Now and Then Soul Highway International Countdown. We take time to confirm that we are really doing some world-class travel, even though it's on the radio. Let's go all around the world now with Lisa Stansfield, who took this record number one back in 1989. Here she is now with the Top 10 Now and Then classic track.
1: Well, I think it all happened so quickly that I just assumed I was flying off everywhere. I was like Europe, America, back and forth. And I just assumed that everybody did that. And everybody won all those awards. And everybody sold that many records. And it was only like maybe 3 or 4 years later, after this, the second album, that I sat down and I thought, I'm a very, very lucky girl, really. I really am.
0: Here's Lisa now with a Top 10 Now and Then classic track.

0: 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The movie Saturday Night Fever had a real profound influence on the music scene, and it really cemented the Bee Gees as stars. 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
1: We just face each other and just sing at each other and agree to criticize each other and whatever each other comes up with. And each song has its own center, and we'll look for that.
0: The soundtrack from the film Saturday Night Fever was pretty awesome, and this was one of the highlights. It's Night Fever from the Bee Gees on Top 10 Now and Then International Style.

0: Female vocal duos are pretty rare, and one of the best is on the top 10 now and then International Soul Highway Countdown. Floetry came together, believe it or not, because of a love of basketball. They both played in college. In fact, Marsha of the group had a scholarship to attend Georgia Tech here in the States. An injury prevented that, and the focus became their music. They'd written songs for Michael Jackson and Jill Scott. They wrote this one for themselves. Say Yes is number 9 now, on top 10 now and then.
1: Just tell her.

It's sold worldwide on Top 10 Now and Then. And Leslie Sebastian Charles had some big fun in the 80s. Who? Seems Leslie ditched the name for the much cooler Billy Ocean. And Billy put up some pretty big numbers in that decade. Born in Trinidad, this was one of four number ones Billy had back then. Holding down at number eight then, it's the Queen. The Caribbean Queen rolling down the international soul highway on Top 10 Now and Then.

0: It's the Soul Highway with a twist, sharing real soul from around the world. Coming up, we find out that there is something special going on in Canada, and we'll take a stroll along the Jamaican shore. That and much more when the International Soul Highway returns.
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11: Ontario, Canada is the hot destination on the International Soul Highway Countdown today. We're going to share two ladies from there. Two eras, two styles, but two memorable songs. First up, it's Vanity, who was, believe it or not, from Niagara Falls. It's back to the early 80s for this one. It's The Tale of the Nasty Girl on the International Soul Highway Countdown. On Top 10 Now and Then, Vanity is number 7 then.

0: wake me when you're done. I guess you'll be the only one having fun.
1: Must be the weather, because Canada sure produces some women that can sing. It's the International Soul Highway on Top 10 Now and Then. And our next artist hails from Toronto, another city in the Ontario part of Canada. It's Deborah Cox with the story of Nobody's Supposed to Be Here. It's number 8 now.
2: The song Nobody's Supposed to Be Here was written originally for Patti LaBelle. I don't know how many people know that, but she was the one that said no to it, and I said yes and snatched it up. It was written by Shep Crawford, Montel Jordan, and I knew from the first time I heard that song that that song was a very, very special one. It was a song that came out at a time where it didn't sound like anything, so it just kind of cut through and kind of pioneered that whole sound. Big voice, big vocals, you know, live instrumentation. So, thanks, Patti.

We said we'd take you from border to border, so let's go from Canada to Mexico on the International Soul Highway. Carlos Santana, even at 78, is really staying busy. Of course, there's his footwear company, his ongoing residency in Vegas, and his touring, which he's been doing for 7 decades. It's back to 2000 we go on the International Soul Highway Countdown with Carlos Santana and the product G&B. Check out Maria, Maria, number 7 now, on Top 10 Now and Then.

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1: Bet you didn't know that Dwight Myers, better known as Heavy D, was born in Jamaica. It's the International Soul Highway on Top 10 Now and Then. And Heavy, who left us for Soul Heaven back in 2011, had a string of hits in the 80s and 90s. And this was one of the songs of the summer back in 1991.
2: It was less of a hip-hop record, more of an R&B pop record. And that was one of the first times that something like that really took flight and was accepted.
1: Number six then on the International Soul Highway countdown, it's Heavy D and the Boys with Now That We Found Love on Top 10 Now and Then. Yeah.

you're racking up frequent flyer miles like crazy, traveling all over the world to hear some great music on the International Soul Highway. It's top 10 now and then, and refugees are certainly in the news these days. The two-man, one-woman hip-hop group that gave us Lauryn Hill took its name from the word refugee. Wyclef Jean from the island of Haiti, along with his cousin Praz and, of course, Ms. Hill, won a Grammy for this tune, a remake of a classic done for a new generation. Here are the Fugees and Killing Me Softly, number 5 then, on top 10.

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0: Well, as part of the good old U.S. of A, Hawaii still seems exotic and international to me. So if we're talking the 50th state, we must be talking Bruno Mars, whose mother is from the Philippines. He teamed up with Anderson .Paak, whose mother was born in South Korea, to form Silk Sonic. Together, they produced the number one R&B song of 2021. Leave the Door Open is number six now on Top 10 Now and Then.

0: doing it international style on today's Top 10 Now and Then. And he's from Kingston in Jamaica. Shaggy, born Orville Richard Burrell, did 4 years in the Marines, seeing action in Operation Desert Storm. Wow. Late nights in Kuwait probably gave him some things to dream about, like writing a clever and witty song like this one.
1: I remember when I was doing dancehall, my mom was like, yo, you gonna get a job? I mean, seriously, she was on my case. You gonna go get a job, really? We gotta pay this bill right here, you know what I mean? But it's just a love, and I stuck with it, and it's incredible. Who would have known that my name would have been a household name in almost every country in the world? And it's an incredible ride, and I'm happy to be a part of it, you know what I mean? Or just to have it.
0: Shaggy says it wasn't him. Number 5 now on the International Soul Highway Countdown.
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and now and then International Soul Highway Countdown. So let's go ahead and stay in that dance hall groove. A perfect fit for our one-hit wonder show, Aini Kamozi from Port Maria, St. Mary, Jamaica. He took a James Brown Bobby Bird sample and mashed it up with Tanya Gardner's Heartbeat to give us Here Comes the Hot Stepper. It's most definitely a top 10 now and then classic track.

0: It's Top 10 Now and Then, where we continue doing it on the islands, on the International Soul Highway. We cruise over to Barbados now from Jamaica to spend some time with one of the biggest names in music and pop culture. And Rihanna is one of the biggest. She tells us what she loves most about her craft.
1: Definitely being able to express myself the way I want to. It's not always easy to do that in this industry, but I've worked towards a place where I can just be myself and let everything go and be true to who I am. Whether people appreciate it or not, there's nothing more important to me than being real to myself.
0: Here's her number one hit with Canadian Drake. Work is number four now on today's Top 10 Now.

Top 10 Now and Then, cruising down the International Soul Highway in the United Kingdom for a taste of some London soul, with a little bit of Detroit and Memphis added. We send blessings up to soul heaven for both George Michael and Aretha Franklin. And we can't help but think how much fun you had recording this one and how now you can sing it up in soul heaven. Here is George and the Queen of Soul at number 4 then with I Knew You Were Waiting for Me on Top 10 Now and Then.

0: It's a potpourri of international flavors. When the countdown returns, it's with a Grammy-winning collaboration, and a Londoner takes on Harold Melvin and the Blue Notes. That and more right around the corner.
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3: It really was quite the powerhouse collaboration. It's Top 10 Now and Then on the International Soul Highway, traveling to France to get with Daft Punk. To make their biggest record, it took the group a while to connect with one of their heroes and then to add Pharrell Williams to the mix. That hero was Nile Rodgers. And once all four of them got together, it sure was lucky. Get Lucky went into the top 10 in 32 different countries. And of course, stateside was a bona fide smash. Grammy-winning record of the year and best pop duo. It's one of the best-selling records of all time. And it's number 3 now on today's Top 10 Now and Then, international style.

It's a big old bridge that takes the Soul Highway farther than it's ever been. This is the International Soul Highway on Top 10 Now and Then. And what did we call her? Singer, actress, model, celebrity party girl? Jamaican Grace Jones was all of that for sure. Back in the summer of 81, this one was blaring from the radio. Pull Up to the Bumper is number 3 then on Top 10 Now and Then.

For a good while, they were one of the biggest touring bands in the world. It's the International Soul Highway Countdown on today's Top 10 Now and Then. And Simply Red were big in the late 80s and 90s. Mick Hucknall, the Red in the group because of his red hair, had some serious soul in his voice, and he more than held his own on this one, originally done by Harold Melvin and the Blue Notes with Teddy Pendergrass on vocals. At number two then, here is Simply Red from England with If You Don't Know Me By Now on Top 10 Now and Then.

If we've learned one thing today on the International Soul Highway Countdown, it's that there is a boatload of talent in Canada. It's top 10 now and then, and Drake has become one of the power players on the current music scene. And it seems each year his stock rises. He seems to always be in the news about his beefs with other players or about his relationships. But I tell you what, he's made a name for himself. At number two now, here is the number one song of 2016, One Dance.

0: I don't know about you, but I'm a little jet lagged from all of this international travel. We hope you enjoyed crossing the Seoul Highway Bridge into international territory. Top 10 Now and Then is a production of Format 3000, executive producer Ron Shapiro. On the next edition of Top 10 Now and Then, we want you to not only hear the music, but we want you to see it as well. We'll share the songs that exploded the video world and changed the way we listen to and saw our favorite artists. It's Michael and Madonna and more on the next Top 10 Now and Then. Chévere, amigos. Bye-bye.
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Houston, Texas, by way of Galveston. Fresh from her number one Billboard gospel smash, Blessings. And now she's over here with us, Tanya Nolan. Her latest, it's called Why You So Reckless. Welcome to Women Who Jam. We ain't reckless. We just like to have fun. I'm Johnny Walker, and this is where the girls come to play.

appropriately, features MC Light, Q-Tip, and Mos Def. Baby, we are back. You're inside the Diva Mix, brought to you by NABFM. I'm Johnny Walker, November 1st. Save the date. Praise.

Woman New Jam Radio. We first saw her on TikTok doing covers to being a standout finalist on season 23 of American Idol. Out of Baltimore comes Gabby Simone. That's her latest single. It is called Safe. That's how you make me feel, and that's how we are going to make you feel when you come hang out with us at Martin Luther King Park in Memphis on November 1st for Praise in the Park. If you're looking for a foot-stomping good time with neighborhood friends and family, well, don't look any further. This is Michelle Indigaya Cello.

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There she is, mommy to be, Ciara, rocking the mic with Usher. That's called Be Easy. I'm Johnny Walker. We're brought to you by NABFEM, the National Association of Black Female Executives in Music and Entertainment. Join us at Martin Luther King Park, Memphis, November 1st. Come get your praise on. It is Praise in the Park, and it's free. Come see us. Rhapsody, Women Who Jam.

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Lotto and Doja in the mix. Okay. I'm Johnny Walker. We brought to you by NABFIB, and we love it when our members drop a groove. Terry Green from across the water and Castelia straight out of Long Beach. Together, they call this one Trouble in Paradise. Women who

teenager, and of course I listen to Women Who Jam because I like the music, and I'm sure you do too.

Equipment and Jam Radio. Just heard Chloe and Timberland, Main Attraction. And before that, our little school teacher out of Houston, Texas, Lanelle Grant, Working 9 to 5, Ode to Dolly. That's going to wrap it up for us. Women Who Jam is brought to you by NABFEM, the National Association of Black Female Executives in Music and Entertainment. Save the date, November 1st, Martin Luther King Park, Memphis, Tennessee. We are going to have a good time. Praise in the park, and I hope you can roll through. Thank you so much for listening for the heartbeat of women in music, Women Who Jam. I'm Johnny Walker.

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Welcome to Women Who Jam Radio. Three young ladies out of Music City, Nashville, Tennessee. The Shindellas. Last night was good for my soul. So good, I can't wait. This is new from Janiyah. I'm Johnny Walker, and this is Women Who Jam.

Women Who Jam Radio, Allison. Oh, we gonna have to be on top of these covers, girl. Out of Chi-Town, DJ Stacy Kidd featuring Tiffany Jenkins. Just Call My Name. I'm Johnny Walker. You're inside the Diva Mix, brought to you by NABFM, the National Association of Black Female Executives in Music and Entertainment. 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

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They are the granddaughters of the legendary Sam Cooke, daughters of Womack and Womack, and the nieces of R&B icon Bobby Womack. 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

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That's called Ode to Disco. And she took you through all the heroes and sheroes of the disco era. Well, that's how it was back in the day. 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Well, thank you so much for listening for the heartbeat of women in music, Women Who Jam. I'm Johnny Walker.

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5: 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Sunday through Thursday, 10 p.m. to 2 a.m. Kamen Kelly helps you wind down with those baby-making joints. Yeah. It all happens right here. After Hours with Kamen Kelly. R&B.

The day to you. I am the chief rocker, the best that did it and got away with it. And if I'm not on this radio, then you know doggone well your radio is not on. Too tall to get under, too short to get over. But when I hit the mic, you get so much from the St. James.

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It's all right, because I want you to take a journey with me now as we roll down the river of love. Tucker on the Southern Soul Spectacular, Chapter

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0: us on Twitter, get us on IG, and like us on Facebook. 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
1: 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It's a re-examination of everything, from the meaning of time, to the connection between science and spirituality, to Garrett's theory of histrology, linking history and astrology through a precise cosmic order. 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

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I know it. 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You got me a headphone?

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5: These jams got you feeling some type of way, but it's okay to feel good all over. This is live from the MIA.

When I looked, I realized that fool was me. The voice of David Ruffin, the legend of the Temptations. I'll always say the best voice in the Temps with Eddie Kerr. When he left, he put that album out, Walk Away From Love. But the song that made everybody remember him as a solo artist, The Statue of a Fool. And once again, I realized that that fool was me. And I should have done a lot better. So this time, I'm going to concentrate on love. I'm going to make sure I get it right this time. Because we all make mistakes and there's no sense in being ashamed. There's nothing wrong with making a mistake. But like my daddy told me, it's how you get up from that mistake is what makes you a man.

0: LTD and concentrate on you, and you concentrate on me. I'm concentrating on Tonio on the Southern Soul Spectacular.
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11: 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The old school hip-hop and R&B hits. The classics you ain't heard in a long time. Yeah, we getting it in. So let's get

0: Oh, man. Oh, man. Lisa and Bowlegged Lou from Full Force all cried out. Man, that song in Philly was number one for a whole year. I think it was. That was the jam. Double D with you. Rhythm Ride rolling. Don't forget, we got the top five. We got the artist spotlight and the hip hop insight on the way.
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0: yo,
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0: Yo, it's the D to the O to the. Yo, what's up? 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It's

all time. While they were a duo, Rakim was Batman and Eric B. was Robin. Yes, I said it. Simply put, Rakim was a god on the mic during the golden era of hip-hop, and if there was a lyricist Mount Rushmore, his face would be on it. His style was compared to jazz great Thelonious Monk and was the blueprint for future rappers. Now, after the Paid in Full album was dropped, I was at the Greek Freak in Virginia, and the concert was canceled. Then a fight broke out, and a crowd of people stampeded my man Fat Herb's car. This dude jumped up and ran across the hood of Fat Herb's brand new Maxima, leaving two footprints on the hood. Fat Herb jumped out, ran that boy down, and whooped his

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1: 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But right now, it's...

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0: All right now, time for the top five. And I want to give a shout out to all my blonde-haired, blue-eyed folk in the house. So, we're going to have an old school

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Remember, if you want to get your request in, hit me up, therhythmride@gmail.com. Wait a minute, my phone's ringing. Hello? 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

0: And there you have it. It's 100 Hip Hop and R&B FM, and my name is Double D. It's the Rhythm Ride. We do this every Friday. I'll be back next week. You pray for me, and I pray for you. Peace.
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